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1: Yes. 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Hey, Martinez, you ready, girl?
2: Come on. Let's do this, kid.

will fade eventually. So if our time is running out, day after day, we'll make the mundane a masterpiece. Oh my, my, oh my, my love, I take one look at you, you're taking me out.

Generation of the groove. Generation on the move. Join in on the disco tribe.